is not a mind trip. This is a body journey. This is not a mind trip. This is a body journey. This is not a mind trip. This is a body journey. This is not a mind trip. This is a body journey.

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1: Frankly, my dear, I don't care to be here at all.

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That's plain to see. I am his sweet patootie and he is my loving man. Knows how to do his duty, loves me like no other can.

0: that's nice.
1: I'm cooking.
2: Perfect quotation marks.
1: I'm cooking.
2: I'm cooking.
3: Big dish energy.
1: I'm cooking.
2: I got that big, lean, mean, green wooden spoon.
1: I'm cooking.
3: Big dish energy.
0: Yeah, it's nice.

I was a thing even before I was a thing. Been to Beijing before they called it Beijing. Taught them how to substitute a trade for a thing. Made a buck up duck like Peking. I'm a bird, I'm a plane, I'm

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Kicked that over to the streets, Felipe. Now she married to the streets, Enrique. You really want her back? You can buy on eBay. Discount code Pan Am, little leeway. Hey, be cool, dude. Half that shit you popped's already on YouTube. We know your special K in new lube. 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

that ain't even there. 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His threads, government cheese in your hair. 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I digress. 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'Cause it wouldn't take much to make up and fake a wake up and kick up the lake of fire through pay cuts and liars, shake up and break up the family's way up and stay up Stanley's playground. 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
1: Jo, das war Pan Amsterdam und Spice Programmers mit Hot Potato. 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